eventually. So if our time is running out, day after day, we'll make the mundane a masterpiece. Oh my, my, oh my, my love, I take one look at you, you're taking me out.

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11: A Better Life with Dr. Sanjay Gupta.
12: So-called superagers. They are an enviable segment of the population. People who are older than 80, whose brains function like someone a fraction of their age. It's true, a lot of these people have genetics on their side, but more and more research is bearing out the idea that people who practice good brain health also slow their cognitive decline. Dr. Richard Isaacson, a pioneer in the Alzheimer's space, told us that, quote, his studies have found lifestyle changes including diet, exercise, reducing stress and optimizing sleep, along with managing vascular risk factors with certain medications, can actually help grow brain areas and also reduce telltale signs of Alzheimer's, such as tau tangles and amyloid plaques. What else helps? Staying social, surrounding yourself with family and friends, and maybe even volunteering for a real sense of purpose. I'm Dr. Sanjay Gupta, helping you live a better life.

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0: Hi, this is Frankie in the Morning. Wake up with Jocelyn and me every workday for fun, lots of laughs, prizes, and the information you need. 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
7: A Better Life with Dr. Sanjay Gupta.
8: In recent years, scientists have really dialed up the urgency to understand PFAS, sometimes referred to as forever chemicals because of how long they take to break down. The latest study found these chemicals may be aging men in their 50s and 60s a bit faster than men who are younger or older or women of any age. Experts we talked to said the accumulation of PFAS may lower testosterone levels in men, impair sperm quality, and increase risks of testicular and kidney cancer. Women, it seems, just seem to be able to clear PFAS faster. Now, whether you're a man or a woman, trying to limit your exposure is a great idea. Three ways to do that. Filter your drinking water. Don't use non-stick cookware like Teflon, and avoid fast food packaging, which are sometimes coated with these chemicals. I'm Dr. Sanjay Gupta, helping you live a better life.
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0: We'll do What's Up Wednesday. 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
2: 68 degrees at 5:32. I'm Jocelyn Ciccolo. Here's what you need to know this morning. The primary election is in the books for this year. In a close race in the state's 20th senatorial district, incumbent state senator Lisa Baker declared victory over her first primary challenge since she took office 2 decades ago. She faced challenger Democrat Tyler Myers. In the 22nd senatorial district, incumbent state senator Marty Flynn defeated newcomer Jeffrey Lake in the Democratic primary. For the first time in 20 years, a new person will represent the 121st State House District after incumbent Eddie DePaschinski did not seek re-election. On the Democratic side, Jessica McClay declared victory over Michael Stadoulis. She will face Mike Harrostock, who is running unopposed for the Republican nomination in the general election in November. We are learning more about the deadly shooting in San Diego on Monday. Police say the two teenage assailants responsible for that mass shooting at the Islamic Center of San Diego rushed toward the mosque, fully armored with handguns and rifles. A security guard fired shots at the gunman and alerted administrators of the school on site, telling them to go into lockdown before he was shot and killed. Two other victims were killed while calling 911 when they were shot. The two suspects, who were 17 and 18 years old, were found dead in a vehicle nearby. It is believed one of the teens shot the other before taking his own life. Authorities believe the two met and were radicalized online. And the Penguins still in the hunt for their first Calder Cup. Our Wilkes-Barre Scranton Penguins beat the Springfield Thunderbirds 2-1 on the road in game 3 of the third round to lead the Atlantic Division Finals 2-1 in the best of 5 series. Game 4 against Springfield is tomorrow night at 7:05 at Mass Mutual Center in Springfield, Massachusetts. If needed, Game 5 would be here on the Penguins' home ice this Saturday. Let's go, Pens. Great news.
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2: Mm-hmm. 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For today, mostly cloudy with scattered showers and storms. Going to stay warm, though, however, 84 degrees. Tonight, mostly cloudy, some lingering showers and storms with a low of 50. For tomorrow, early morning showers south, and it's going to gradually clear out later on, a high of 68. And for Friday, mostly cloudy, a shower late with a high of 68 degrees. Mm-hmm. 68 degrees now at 5:34. I'm Jocelyn Ciccolo. 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
3: Counting down to a long weekend. We're getting there slowly but surely. It's Wednesday, May 20th. Frankie, Jocelyn, and you. Good morning. I'll smile.

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1: On a Wednesday, hump day, middle of the weekday. Welcome to the show this morning, nice and early. Frankie and Jocelyn here with your 2822 Future Alert weather forecast. Turning cloudy today, some scattered showers and thunderstorms are possible with a high 84 degrees. Then tonight, we're going down to 50. And then tomorrow's high only 68.
2: It was good while it lasted.
1: Summer was fantastic.
2: So good. The summer of 26. We'll always remember it.
1: 68 degrees at 541. Welcome to the show today. 7:30, free money, birthday wheel, big money.
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2: So we would play for $665.
1: Let's see if we can give it away this morning, though, okay?
2: Yeah.
1: We're doing What's Up Wednesday this morning.
2: So we want you to tell us, how did your parents meet?
1: How did your parents meet?
2: Because think about it. If they didn't meet, you wouldn't be here.
1: That's a good question. Yeah. How did your parents meet? Yeah. Go to our Facebook page and be part of the show. We have tickets for Jason Mraz. He's coming to the Hershey Theater next week.
2: And we'll do that between 8 and 8:30.
1: Give those tickets to you, hopefully. And you can win a $500 gas card with Fuel Up Fridays. We have those keywords.
2: We do. Make sure you're listening for the first keyword. We're going to have that right after 8 o'clock. Hopefully, you can win a $500 gas card.
1: We're going to remind you all day long. So, yes, you can win a $500 gas card and ease the pain at the pump.
2: Oh, yes.
1: 68 degrees. Out there looking good at 5:42.
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0: Wake up time on a Wednesday. Should be pretty good out there for the morning, but then we see some showers moving in later on today with a high of 84 degrees. Then tonight, down to 50.
1: Mm.
0: See the difference? It's 68 now.
1: Yeah.
0: And it's going to be 50 tonight.
1: I think we're really going to feel it. 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
15: You and I have never met, but I'm willing to bet that there is something you would like to do, but you feel like you can't, that it's too hard, that you don't deserve it. A colleague of mine recently told me about this new book called Brave Shift, 30 Mindset Changes to Transform Your Life. It's written by a woman named Michelle Carrer. Carrer says the one thing most people forget when they set a goal is to attach a reason to it. Having that reason is big, because when you don't want to do something that's necessary to reach your goal, you can go back to your reason to find the motivation you need. Try to frame your goal as something you want to achieve, as opposed to being a bad part of yourself that you want to change. that will make you more likely to succeed, as will asking for help. All of us need it, and it makes people feel good to help you achieve your goals. I'm Dr. Sanjay Gupta, helping you live a better life.
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1: 68 degrees at 6 o'clock. I'm Jocelyn Ciccolo. Here's what you need to know this morning. The primary election is in the books for this year. For the first time in 20 years, a new person will represent the 121st State House District after incumbent Eddie DePaschinski did not seek re-election. On the Democratic side, Jessica McClay declared victory over Michael Stadoulis. She will face Mike Harrostock, who is running unopposed for the Republican nomination. In a close race in the state's 20th senatorial district, incumbent state senator Lisa Baker declared victory over her first primary challenge since she took office 2 decades ago. She faced challenger Democrat Tyler Myers. In the 22nd senatorial district, incumbent state senator Marty Flynn defeated newcomer Jeffrey Lake in the Democratic primary. A woman is dead after plunging into an uncovered manhole in New York City on Monday. A 56-year-old woman parked on the street, opened her door, and stepped right into the open manhole, falling 10 feet down. That manhole is used to pipe steam to utility customers in the city. Good Samaritans tried to help until rescue crews arrived. It is believed the manhole cover was dislodged when a large truck turned the corner and drove over it. The investigation is continuing after that accident in New York City. And great news for our Pens. Our Wilkes-Barre Scranton Penguins beat the Springfield Thunderbirds 2-1 on the road in Game 3 of the third round to lead the Atlantic Division Finals 2-1 in the best out of five series. Game 4 against Springfield is tomorrow night at 7:05 at MassMutual Center in Springfield, Massachusetts. If needed, Game 5 would be here on the Penguins' home ice on Saturday at Mohegan Arena at Casey Plaza. Let's go, Pens.
0: Yeah, they're not going to need that. They're going to win the next
1: tomorrow
0: night, and they're going to get that series and move on. That would be great.
1: That's what we want. I think we've got the momentum going. Now here's Christy with Magic 93 traffic.
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19: 81 northbound closed between New Milford Lakeside and the New York State line due to an accident. No problems on 84 or 380. We're accident-free on the Casey. In Wilkes-Barre, things are looking good on the North Cross Valley and 115. If you see a traffic problem, call our toll-free tip line, 855-ROAD-TIP. I'm Christy O'Brien.
20: Northeast PA weather. Good Wednesday morning for today. Mostly cloudy with scattered showers and thunderstorms with highs in the mid-80s. For tonight, mostly cloudy. A few shower storms left over with lows near 50. And then for tomorrow, morning showers, especially farther south you live. Otherwise, mostly cloudy. Some late-day clearing possible with highs in the upper 60s. And Friday, mostly cloudy with a shower late in the day with highs in the upper 60s. With your 28-22 future alert weather forecast, I'm meteorologist Logan Westrope for Magic 93.
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21: 604, 65 degrees in Holly, 68 here at our studios in Wilkes-Barre. Now more of the 80s, 90s, and now on Magic 93.
22: On another mild morning, it's Wednesday, May 20th. These are like summer mornings.
21: They are. Feels very summery.
22: Yeah, when you're like 68 degrees at this hour.
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0: Hey, it's Wednesday. Frankie and Jocelyn here. Your 2022 future alert weather forecast from WBRE WYOU. Kind of cloudy today. Scattered showers and thunderstorms are possible later on in the day with a high 84. So another good one. Mm-hmm. Tonight 50. Tomorrow only 68. Friday 68. Cooler and wet this weekend. It's Memorial Day weekend.
1: That is not what we wanted for this weekend. Not order this.
0: I think it was like that last year as well.
1: Mm-hmm. It was.
0: 68 degrees, 614.
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0: What's Up Wednesday this week? We want you to tell us, how did your parents meet? How did your parents meet? I wish I knew more of the story. I know my parents met at Plymouth High School.
1: They were high school sweethearts.
0: High school sweethearts. They got married. They went to Philadelphia. My dad went to medical school. My mom followed him, worked in Philadelphia, supported him while he was going to school. And then he moved back here. But Plymouth High, isn't that Valley West now?
1: I think so, yeah.
0: Yeah, Plymouth High School. Back in the day, that's where my parents met. And I wish I knew more stories. I urge kids, record your parents and your grandparents talking about their lives, mm-hmm, and things like that, because those are stories that you'll never get back once they're gone.
1: Exactly.
0: How'd your folks meet?
1: So my parents met at the Little Theater of Wilkes-Barre.
0: No way.
1: Yeah, my mom was one of the directors for Carousel. And my dad was in the show, and they met. And, I guess it was love at first sight. But the really cool thing is someone for their wedding got the program from that show and cut it all apart and signed it. And there was framed on our wall my whole entire life was the program from the show with both of their names in it that they met. And this had to be, they got married in 67. So I want to say 66, early 67, something like that, where they met. Yeah, Little Theater of Wilkes-Barre. So that place always holds a special place in my heart.
0: I am sure the director dating one of the actors.
1: Yeah,
0: she
1: wasn't the director. She was one of the directors.
0: I love to hear those stories.
1: Yeah, it's very cool.
0: Little Theater. All right, what about you? How did your parents meet? We want the story. Go to our Facebook page or give us a call or a text at
1: 1-800-MAGIC-93.
0: For What's Up Wednesday. 616, 68 degrees. 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
1: Oh, yeah.
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1: Oh, it's going to be a big one Saturday, May 30th, 8 to noon, in the parking lot of the Mohegan Arena at Casey Plaza.
0: Oh, my gosh. Is that, like, next Saturday?
1: Next Saturday, yeah.
0: Oh, wow. It goes on 8 to noon that morning in the parking lot of the arena. Vendor spaces are on sale now, so if you want to sell your stuff, round it up and join us as one of our vendors.
1: Yeah, head to sweetdeals.com. Get your spot. Going to be lots of people there to buy your stuff.
0: That's the thing. And it's going to be a really good day. Last year, it was so much fun. And there were so many people selling. And then so many people show up buying.
1: Mm-hmm.
0: It's a perfect combination.
1: It really is.
0: The ultimate NEPA yard sale, Saturday, May 30th. All right, 6:30 in the morning and 68 degrees. Logan has your forecast coming up. Unfortunately, things are going to change.
1: Unfortunately. But now it's time for Christy with Magic 93 Traffic.
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3: 81 northbound is closed between New Milford Lakeside and New York State Line due to an accident. Watch for stop traffic. No problems on 84 or 380. We're looking good on the Turnpike in Wilkes-Barre. No unusual delays on the North Cross Valley or 115. If you see a traffic problem, call their toll-free tip line, 855-ROAD-TIP. I'm Christy O'Brien.
0: It's our 2822 Future Alert weather meteorologist from WBRE WYOU, Logan Westrope. Good morning.
4: Hey, good Wednesday morning, Frankie Jocelyn.
0: Well, things start to change, what, later on today, tonight?
4: Yeah, I know. After a nice start to summer, we are looking for some much cooler weather and kind of rainy weather to return in the forecast here the coming days.
0: No, man, we're going to go from summer to fall? Is that what happens?
1: Oh, man.
4: Yeah, I know. Hopefully you didn't put the jackets away. I've been tempted to just kind of throw them in the closet, not look at them until like October, but we're bringing them back out today, or tomorrow at least.
0: Yeah, not today. Today's 84. Today sounds pretty good, except for some clouds.
4: Yeah, the clouds around, and we will look for some showers and storms here later today, but not a washout today. Most of the morning starts off pretty nice.
0: But much cooler tonight. Here we go. Give us that complete 2822 Future Alert weather forecast.
4: Any sunshine this morning giving way to more clouds, scattered showers and storms here this afternoon with highs into the mid-80s. And then a shower storm still left over tonight. We'll fall back to near 50. And then tomorrow, we have the front stalling a little bit to our south and east. So clouds, some showers around, especially our area into our southern tier. So we'll have some rain here for the morning. Eventually, late day clearing with a little bit of sun with highs in the upper 60s. And then Friday, mostly cloudy. Showers arrive late in the day with highs in the upper 60s. And right now, looks like for the start of the weekend for Saturday, a lot of clouds and rain around. And temperatures only in the upper 50s. Sunday, maybe not as wet, but there still will be some scattered showers with highs into the mid-60s. So, yeah, wish I had better news there for the weekend.
1: Yeah.
0: Like, people want to cook out and go in the pool and play golf and stuff.
1: That's all we want to do, and it doesn't sound like a very good weekend for any of those things.
4: Yeah, remember you were really boosting my spirits on Monday. You're like, you're the best on this weather here on Monday.
1: Yeah.
4: Don't come after me on Saturday.
0: Yeah. Seems like a long time ago I was saying those things.
1: Really?
4: Yeah.
0: All right, we'll see what happens. Logan, thanks a million. Enjoy your day.
4: Have a great day.
0: Yeah, it'd be nice if it timed out where we had beautiful weather Memorial Day weekend, but for the second year in a row, it looks like we're not.
1: Yeah, it seems like we normally don't.
0: That's what I think, too.
1: Yeah.
0: 68 degrees, 632.
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1: 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That's cool. 642, 68 degrees and sunshine. Your forecast is on the way.

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0: Frankie and Jocelyn and you in the sunshine. Your 2022 future alert weather forecast from WBRE, WYOU. Clouds will be moving in later on today. Some scattered showers and thunderstorms are possible. 84 for the high, but then cooler tonight. Going down to 50. And then tomorrow, 68 for the high. Friday, 68. Cooler and wetter over the weekend.
1: No, just like
0: 68 degrees at 6:45. And it's time for Frankie's Fun News.
1: For Wednesday, May 20th.
0: Today, we wish a very happy birthday to a national treasure. Do you believe in life after love? Cher is celebrating her birthday today. Think about it. Our grandparents were watching the Sonny and Cher show.
1: Sure were.
0: And our kids were watching Cher in Mamma Mia and in all these other things that she does all the time. Jocelyn, how old do we... I know, this is a tough one.
1: Although it is tough because she's eternally young. I'm

0: And any attempt to move forward without it would be both legally and professionally misguided.
1: So it sounds like they don't want it to happen?
0: Yeah, you're telling me there's a chance?
1: So Billy Joel,
0: biopic, I just don't see it happening at this point. It's just, that's a lot of no's
1: there's some pretty hard no's going on there.
0: Yeah, you got that right. And on this day in 1993, everybody was watching the series.

0: The finale of Cheers aired on this day in 1993. 93 million people watched it.
1: I remember.
0: We had viewing parties. I think we were up at, it used to be Damon's by the airport.
1: Oh, yeah, yeah, yeah.
0: I think that's where we had our big viewing party with all of the listeners. 1993 was the day. The episode aptly called One for the Road.
1: Mm.
0: And that great scene at the end where Ted Danson was behind the bar and he heard the knock at the door.
2: Sorry. We're closed.
0: We're closed. Mm-hmm. That's a great thing.
1: Yeah, it is.
0: Very well done. The final episode of Cheers.
1: That was a great show,
0: oh,
1: man.
0: Cheers was awesome, man. 6:48 in the morning and 68 degrees. The 80s, 90s, and
1: Magic 93.
0: You got Frankie and Jocelyn here. Enjoy the sunshine this morning.

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1: Oh, if Memorial Day weekend was like it is now. Look
2: exactly,
1: at that.
2: Exactly, yes.
1: Beautiful out there. 655, 68 degrees. Jocelyn has what you need to know next. Don't forget 7:30, the free money birthday wheel.
2: 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That will make any kind of Memorial Day weekend better, even if it's rain.
1: And if nobody wins today, tomorrow's $300 Thursday, we would add $300 to the jackpot.
2: Right, so tomorrow's jackpot would be $665.
1: All right, let's see if we can do it this morning, 7:30. And don't forget our first keyword today. 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
2: 70 degrees at 7:01. I'm Jocelyn Ciccolo. Here's what you need to know this morning. The primary election is in the books for 2026 in a close race in the state's 20th senatorial district. Incumbent State Senator Lisa Baker declared victory over her first primary challenge since she took office 2 decades ago. She faced challenger Democrat Tyler Myers. In the 22nd senatorial district, incumbent State Senator Marty Flynn defeated newcomer Jeffrey Lake in the Democratic primary. For the first time in 20 years, a new person will represent the 121st State House district. That's after incumbent Eddie DePaschinski did not seek re-election. On the Democratic side, Jessica McClay declared victory over Michael Stadoulis. She will go on to face Mike Harrowstock, who is running unopposed for the Republican nomination in the general election. We are learning more about the deadly shooting in San Diego on Monday. Police say the two teenage assailants responsible for that mass shooting at the Islamic Center of San Diego rushed toward the mosque, fully armored with handguns and rifles. A security guard fired shots at the gunman and alerted administrators of the school that's on site, letting them know to go into lockdown before the guard was shot and killed. Two other men who were shot were killed while calling 911. The two suspects, who were 17 and 18 years old, were found dead in a vehicle nearby. It is believed one of the teens shot the other before taking his own life. It is believed that they met and were radicalized online. And great news for our Pens. The Wilkes-Barre Scranton Penguins beat the Springfield Thunderbirds 2-1 on the road in Game 3 of the third round to lead the Atlantic Division Finals 2-1 in the best out of five series. Game 4 against Springfield tomorrow night at 7:05 at MassMutual Center in Springfield, Massachusetts. If needed, Game 5 would be here on the Penguins' home ice this Saturday at Mohegan Arena at Casey Plaza. We're going to take this. We're not going to need it.
12: You got that
2: right.
12: It's
2: going to be
12: good. I think they're going to win tomorrow night, and then they move on to the next round. That Calder Cup is getting closer and closer.
2: We can see it. We can see it. 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
13: 81 northbound is reopened between New Milford Lakeside and New York State Line after an earlier accident. 81 northbound in Dunmore, slow between the Biden Expressway and Drinker Street with that ongoing construction. No problems on 84 or 380 or accident-free on the turnpike. If you see a traffic problem, call our toll-free tip line, 855-ROAD-TIP. I'm Christy O'Brien.
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15: Good Wednesday morning for today. Mostly cloudy with scattered showers and thunderstorms with highs in the mid-80s. For tonight, mostly cloudy, a few showers, storms left over with lows near 50. And then for tomorrow, morning showers, especially farther south you live. Otherwise, mostly cloudy, some late day clearing possible with highs in the upper 60s. And Friday, mostly cloudy with a shower late in the day with highs in the upper 60s. With your 2822 future alert weather forecast, I'm meteorologist Logan Westrope for Magic 93.
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2: 7:05, 68 degrees in Dunmore, sunny 70 degrees here at our studios in Wilkes-Barre. Now more of the 80s, 90s, and now on Magic 93.
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1: Yeah, our first winner was Lynn from Hazel Township. So listen right after 8 o'clock. We're going to give you the keyword for today for the very first time.
0: 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Your 2022 Future Alert weather forecast from WBRE WYRU. Beautiful this morning. Clouds will move in later on today. Scattered showers and thunderstorms are possible. 84. Tonight, much cooler, going down to 50. Tomorrow, much cooler. 68 for the high. Friday, 68. And then cooler and wetter over the Memorial Day weekend. 70 degrees. 717.
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0: All right, so this morning we're asking you to tell us, how did your parents meet? How did your parents meet? Everybody should know the story.
1: They should.
0: Of how the parents met on Facebook this morning. Good stuff here. Laurel says they met in the Crystal Band. Even though they went to different schools, they both played in the Crystal Band. They were seated side by side next to one another, and that's how it all started.
1: Sweet. Rose says, my grandmothers lived across the street from each other, and that's how my parents met.
0: Oh, my gosh.
1: So you know that they got together and said, you know what?
0: Yeah.
1: I think your daughter and my son would be pretty good together.
0: That sounds arranged.
1: I was going to say, nothing wrong with arranged marriages.
0: It's like that song, they found love on a one-way street.
1: Exactly.
0: That is beautiful. Anne Marie says they were high school sweethearts. I think a lot of people met in high school.
1: I think a lot of people did, too. Let's see. Christine says, my mom's brother introduced them.
0: Oh, uncle, yeah. The old fix-up.
1: The old sibling. I like that.
0: That is good. Cindy on Facebook says, and so does Heather on Facebook, at the Stop and Go. The Stop and Go, is that like a convenience/burger kind of thing?
1: Yeah, very good for you. Oh, Vinny says, they met on a cross-country bus trip. They sat next to each other for 5 days. 40-plus years later, they're inseparable. Yeah, if you could sit next to the same person for 5 days, you're going to make it.
0: On a bus?
1: Ooh, I don't think I could do that with my husband. Oh,
0: that's great. Teresa on Facebook, how your parents met. My mom and dad shared an inkwell in kindergarten. Now, if you don't know what an inkwell is... Years and years and years and years and years ago, there was like a hole in the desk where you would put the thing of ink because you had to dip your pen in there to get ink, right?
1: That's awesome.
0: They shared an inkwell in kindergarten, married until they passed away. They raised me and my five brothers in a home filled with lots of laughter and love. Teresa, that's awesome.
1: Lauren says, my mom was at my godmother's house. My dad was at my uncle's house. They lived next door to each other, and they met over the backyard fence. My dad was dared to ask my mom out. 26 days after their first date, they were engaged. 6 months after that, they got married in 1978, and they will be celebrating 47 years in September. Wow.
0: Oh, man. Oh, man.
1: Meeting over the fence. I like that.
0: Yeah, when it's meant to be, it's meant to be.
1: It really is.
0: What about you? How did your parents meet? Go to our Facebook page, be part of the show, or give us a call or a text at
1: 1-800-MAGIC-93.
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10: Hey, Frankie. How are you doing this morning?
0: Gold. Let's talk gold. About gold.
10: Oh, gold.
0: It's so expensive.
10: Oh, it is. It's ridiculous.
0: But some people out there, I think, are getting fooled because they think they're getting a deal on the internet.
10: Oh, Frank, I'll tell you what. Like, if you think you're getting a deal, and on the internet, you can't see it. You want to touch it, feel it. If it sounds like it's a good deal, most of the time it's not. It's usually hollow in the inside of the ring.
0: Really?
10: You can't. Oh, yeah. You can't see from the top. You flip it over. And it's hollow on the inside. So you go to size these down the road. Listen, you know, we don't stay the same. We get finger size up or down. You go to size it, the rings break and they crack. Mm. I won't touch anything but the internet, quite honestly.
0: Wow.
10: Because I own it after that. If it breaks, then I own it.
0: Yeah.
10: No, stay away from that. Examine the ring. Flip it over. Look and see if it's hollow or if it's solid. You get what you pay for, basically.
0: It's so true. It is so true.
10: It is.
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10: No problem, buddy.
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1: Nice and early on a Wednesday with sunshine at 726 and 70 degrees. 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
0: Wednesday, hump day, middle of the weekday. A good day to play hooky. Look at it out there today.
1: It really is a good day.
0: But clouds are moving in, so are showers and thunderstorms. 70 degrees at 7:30. Logan has that forecast coming up. Big jackpot today, too, in the free money birthday wheel.
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3: For the most part, we're looking at this morning. 81 southbound, seeing delays around Avoca. No problems on 84 or 380. We're accident-free on the turnpike. No unusual delays on 80 or 309. If you see a traffic problem, call their toll-free tip line, 855-ROAD-TIP. I'm Christy O'Brien.
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5: Good Wednesday morning for today. Mostly cloudy with scattered showers and thunderstorms with highs in the mid-80s. For tonight, mostly cloudy, a few showers, storms left over with lows near 50. And then for tomorrow, morning showers, especially farther south you live. Otherwise, mostly cloudy, some late day clearing possible with highs in the upper 60s. And Friday, mostly cloudy with a shower late in the day with highs in the upper 60s. With your 2822 future alert weather forecast, I'm meteorologist Logan Westrope for Magic 93.
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1: 71 degrees and 732.
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0: Happy birthday as well to Len and LaPlume, Brandy and Toby Hanna, Sarah and Rich in Dixon City. 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
1: jackpot.
0: Well,
1: the jackpot would be $665.
0: If nobody wins today, $665 tomorrow.
1: Yes.
0: Oh my gosh.
1: That's a lot of money. So I'm torn as well.
0: $360 in this morning's jackpot.
1: Mm-hmm.
0: So let's see what happens. We're going to spin this first wheel for the month, and let's hope it's yours, please. 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
1: Ooh.
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0: 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Tommy, good morning.
12: Good morning, Frankie.
0: Everybody talks about the four C's. You talk about the five
12: C's. Five C's: cut, color, clarity, carat weight, and also cost. Nobody talks about that.
0: Yeah.
12: The most important thing, as far as I'm concerned, is the color of the diamond. You don't have to be a gemologist, see that something's white or yellow. Next thing is the cut of the diamond. Diamond's like a prism. If it's not cut right, it's not going to shine right.
0: Oh.
12: So, I mean, those are the two most important things. Then the dollar... You know, it tells you what price range you want to be, what size diamond you want to be, basically.
0: And let me tell you, women want that thing to shine.
12: Oh, they do. They do. And anybody can see white or yellow, you know,
0: yeah,
12: diamond.
0: Seriously, it makes a big difference. So you got the four C's, plus you add in the cost. And I think that's part of the education when people come in to see you.
12: Absolutely. That's just the tip of the iceberg, Frank. You know, when they come in, we explain everything in detail.
0: Beautiful. Tommy from Tovon & Company in the Dallas Shopping Center, ready to educate you on the four C's, the five C's, and so much more. Tommy, that's awesome. Thanks a million.
12: No problem. Buddy, anytime, kiddo.
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0: 739 and 71 beautiful degrees. Who's this?
15: Chris.
0: Chris, where are you from?
15: True.
0: Hey, it's your birthday in the month of May.
15: Yeah.
0: You're playing our free money birthday wheel today.
1: All right, Chris, $360 in that jackpot this morning. What are you doing so far today?
15: Just waking up.
1: Beautiful. Oh, this is a good wake-up call, huh?
0: Yeah.
15: Yeah.
0: Boy, a chance to win all this money. We're going to hope and root for you this morning. We're going to spin this second wheel. See if we can match up your birthday with the month of May for $360. Good luck, Chris. Hey, Chris, is your birthday on May 19th?
15: No.
1: Oh, were we close?
15: Ninth.
1: Oh,
0: that's the worst.
1: Oh, yeah, it is.
0: Oh, it sounded just like I was going to say May 9th, didn't it? Oh, gosh.
15: Oh, at least I got in.
1: Yeah.
0: I cannot send you the money. We will send you the works. A month of free car washes, though, from McCarthy Tire Service. You enjoy that, and I hope you get back in here next time when we can give you some money, okay?
15: Sure, thank you.
0: May 9th. Oh, he thought I was going to say it.
1: Yeah, oh, so close.
0: All right, so no winner this morning. We all know what that means. Tomorrow is $300 Thursday.
1: Yeah, thanks to McCarthy Tire Service, that jackpot grows to $665.
0: $600. Just dream about that tonight and join us tomorrow at 7:30. Free money birthday wheel. 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
1: All right, so this morning we're asking you to tell us the story of how your parents met. And on Facebook, we've got some great stuff. Renee says, at a church picnic back in the late 50s, they were from different towns, went to the church picnic, which was all the rage.
2: Oh, yep.
1: They met, and that was it. That's great.
2: Oh, I love this. Texter says, my parents met on a blind date shortly after my father came home from the war. As the story goes, after 3 months of dating, my mother proposed. Well, lady knows what she wants.
1: Oh, that's great. On Facebook, John says how his parents met, a blind date at the Circle Drive-In. Once you go to the Circle Drive-In, blind date, it's like, okay, this is meant to be.
2: Mm-hmm. Jackie says her parents were set up on a blind date as well by my dad's sister and brother-in-law.
1: Oh, blind dates, fix-ups, mm-hmm. That's good. Cindy says her parents met at Fort Riley, Kansas. Very nice.
2: Very cool. Barbara says, at a roller skating rink in Long Branch, New Jersey, my dad was in the Army station nearby. My mom and her friends used to spend Friday nights there.
1: Wow. Kathy says her parents met at work. They both worked at a sewing company. My mom would break something on her sewing machine, so my dad had to go over and fix it, and that was their little thing.
2: Oh, I love that. Lots of people, including Autumn, say high school, and you said that's where your parents met as well.
1: Yeah, high school. A lot of great stuff. Kara mm-hmm. Hart joins us this morning. How your parents met on What's Up Wednesday. Good morning.
3: Hey, good morning, Frankie and Jocelyn.
1: Hi. What's Up Wednesday today. Now, see, I know your parents, so I wanted to drag you in here this morning. How did your parents meet?
3: So it's an interesting story. Usually I get it from, like, the first time my mom saw my dad till the moment they got engaged. But if I had to condense it to a moment, my mother's father owned a restaurant with a friend. It was called Ed and Joe's. And my father had been there at a banquet. And they were just kind of walking around. He was with his friends for, like, this sports banquet or whatever. And my mom was helping out at the banquet that night. Well, she saw him and she went, oh, there's that guy I keep seeing. Because now here, rewind a little bit. She kept seeing him and asking her friends, who's this guy? And they were like, oh, that's Albie. Now just, my dad's name isn't Albie.
2: Oh, no, I didn't think so.
3: So everybody kept telling her, yeah, that's Albie. Well, here that night, she goes, there's that Albie I keep seeing. And her sister, my aunt, says, I don't think his name is Albie. Let me introduce you to him. So they go over, they talk. My mom, Becky, finds out my dad's name is Dan, not Albie, not even close. And they just start talking and, you know, hanging out from there.
1: The rest is history.
3: Aww. I mean, actually, they just had an anniversary of their first date, like, 2 days ago. Yeah. And their first date, you might remember this restaurant, Conifalls.
2: Yes!
3: That's actually where they got engaged, too.
1: That was in Edwardsville.
3: Yeah. It was, like, the big thing. Yeah. I remember going there even when I was little. Sure. But so it's, like, memories for my parents. But, yeah, my mom and dad, Becky and Albie.
1: Well, yeah, Becky and Albie. Well, both your parents are awesome. We love them so much.
3: Oh, that's so sweet. They love you, too.
1: That's a great story.
3: Yeah, thanks.
1: What about you? How did your parents meet? Go to our Facebook page, be part of the show, or give us a call or a text. At
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1: All these things are good. Like, you know, sometimes it's just meant to be.
2: It is meant to be, yeah.
1: What are the odds you're going to meet somebody to church picnic and, you know, they end up going.
2: It's funny the way things work.
1: It is. 751, 71 degrees. It's What's Up Wednesday. The 80s, 90s, and
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1: Frankie, Jocelyn, and you in the sunshine. Good morning.

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0: Frankie and Jocelyn here. Winning is on the way after 8 o'clock. Concert tickets for 1 week from tonight.
1: Yeah, Jason Mraz coming to Hershey Theater.
0: Yep, we'll get to those tickets coming up after 8. We're also going to have our first national text keyword of the day today to win. Maybe we'll be sending you off to see John Mellencamp do his greatest hits.
1: That'll be a really good show. Yeah, we have those text keywords 8, 11, 2, and 5.
0: And speaking of text keywords, Fuel Up Fridays is here. Everybody waits for that keyword so you have a chance to win a $500 gas card.
1: And that'll be coming up right after 8 as well. So get those thumbs ready to go.
0: Yeah, seriously, the most important texts you will send all day.
1: Except what's for dinner. That's an important
0: That's
1: one, too.
0: That's a real bad one. I'm getting hungry.
1: Yeah.
0: 7:55, 71 degrees, sunshine out there, but clouds will be moving in. Jocelyn has what you need to know next.
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1: 73 degrees at 8:01. I'm Jocelyn Ciccolo. Here's what you need to know this morning. Primary election results from yesterday are in. For the first time in 20 years, a new person will represent the 121st State House District. This after incumbent Eddie DePaschinski did not seek re-election. On the Democratic side, Jessica McClay declared victory over Michael Stadoulis. She will face Mike Harrostock. He ran unopposed for the Republican nomination. In a close race in the state's 20th senatorial district, incumbent state senator Lisa Baker declared victory over her first primary challenge since she took office 2 decades ago. She faced challenger Democrat Tyler Myers. In the 22nd senatorial district, incumbent state senator Marty Flynn defeated newcomer Jeffrey Lake in the Democratic primary. A woman is dead after plunging into an uncovered manhole in New York City on Monday. A 56-year-old woman parked on the street, opened her door, and stepped right into the open manhole, falling 10 feet below. That manhole is used to pipe steam to utility customers throughout the city. Good Samaritans tried to help until rescue crews arrived. It is believed the manhole cover was dislodged when a large truck turned the corner and drove over it. The investigation is continuing after that accident in New York City. And great news for our Pens. Our Wilkes-Barre Scranton Penguins beat those Springfield Thunderbirds 2-1 on the road in game 3 of the third round to lead the Atlantic Division Finals 2-1 in the best out of 5 series. Game 4 against Springfield is tomorrow night at 7:05 p.m. That's going to be at Mass Mutual Center in Springfield, Massachusetts. Now, if needed, game 5 will be right back here on Penguins home ice on Saturday at the Mohegan Arena at Casey Plaza.
2: Let's go, Pens.
1: Woo!
2: Big win last night. And yeah, if they win tomorrow night, they advance to the next round. And that'd be good. They get a little rest and refocus.
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2: I think they can do it tomorrow
1: night.
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1: good. Let's go. Sending positive vibes to our Pens.
2: Yeah.
1: Now here's Christy with Magic 93 Track.
2: That's such a good year. I wanted to just keep continuing.
1: Yeah, let's go.
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4: Dunmore, 81 southbound. Stop and go between Drinker Street and the Biden Expressway due to construction. Also watch for delays southbound between Pittston and Wilkes-Barre due to road work. That starts at mile marker 170. Whitehaven, 80 westbound. There's an accident on the ramp to the turnpike. Watch for stop traffic. If you see a traffic problem, call their toll-free tip line, 855-ROAD-TIP. I'm Christy O'Brien.
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6: Good Wednesday morning for today. Mostly cloudy with scattered showers and thunderstorms with highs in the mid-80s. For tonight, mostly cloudy. A few showers, storms left over with lows near 50. And then for tomorrow, morning showers, especially farther south you live. Otherwise, mostly cloudy. Some late-day clearing possible with highs in the upper 60s. And Friday, mostly cloudy with a shower late in the day with highs in the upper 60s. With your 28-22 future alert weather forecast, I'm meteorologist Logan Westrop for Magic 93.
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1: It's 8:04, 71 degrees in Hazleton, sunny 73 here at our studios in Wilkes-Barre. 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
2: Let's do it. 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
1: Yes, it is. 813, 73 beautiful degrees. We're going to make you a winner right now.
2: Jason Mraz is headed to the Hershey Theater on Wednesday. You could be there.
1: Yeah, next Wednesday night, 1 week from tonight, you could be seeing the great Jason Mraz at the Hershey Theater. Let's get you a pair of tickets right now.
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2: Oh, that's fantastic.
3: Hey, fantastic. Way to go. Who says?
2: My name is Connell Clark.
3: Where are you from?
2: From Scranton.
3: Congratulations. A big concert coming to the Hershey Theater next Wednesday night. Jason Mraz, you will be there.
2: That's fantastic. Thank you so much.
3: Yeah, super talented. Of course, his smash hit, I'm Yours, and so much more. And I bet you he talks about his experience on Dancing with the Stars and all that stuff, too. So should be a good show. Who's going with you?
2: My wife will go. Absolutely.
3: Little date night for you guys on us. Congratulations.
2: Thank you very much.
3: Enjoy that show. Sunshine out there now. 73 degrees at 8:18.
4: We'll have more chances for you to win every morning this week.
3: Get ready. Frankie and Jocelyn here. Your 28-22 future weather forecast from WBRE WYOU. Things will be changing by tonight. Today, cloudy, scattered showers and thunderstorms possible. 84 for your warm high. But then clouds and a shower or thunderstorm tonight going down to 50. 68 for the high tomorrow, 68 for the high on Friday, then cooler and wet for Memorial Day weekend.
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3: All right, good one this week. We want you to tell us, how did your parents meet? How did your parents meet?
4: My parents met at the Little Theater of Wilkes-Barre. They were working on Carousel. My mom was one of the directors. My dad was in the cast, and that's how they met, and... You know, this had to be, like, I want to say 1966, 1967, that they met, and Carousel was the reason. Little Theater of Wilkes-Barre.
3: That is so cool to meet at Little Theater, and Little Theater's still going.
4: It's still going, yeah, and I actually have one of the programs from that show, which lists both their names, which is really pretty cool. Yeah, so how did your parents meet?
3: My parents met at Plymouth High School.
4: High school sweethearts.
3: Yeah, I guess they were high school sweethearts. They met, then my dad went off to medical school in Philadelphia. They got married, and my mom followed. She worked while he was in school and supported him. Then they came back here. But yeah, I wish I knew more of the story. My dad died when I was 18, and we never got that whole conversation. Uh-huh. I wish I had done more asking my mom. But folks, record your parents and grandparents telling stories of when they were younger.
4: For sure.
3: Save that stuff. It's so good, because once they're gone, the memories.
4: Right, and it's priceless to have that.
3: Priceless. What about you? What's Up Wednesday today? How did your parents meet? We want the story. Go to our Facebook page, be part of the show, or give us a call or a text at
4: 1-800-MAGIC-93.
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0: 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A nice start to the day. It is 8:31, 73 degrees.
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0: A final reminder this time around, John Mellencamp, the greatest hits on stage. 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
0: 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Yeah. All right, Logan, and your forecast coming up. 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
4: John Moore, 81 southbound, stop and go between 380 and Drinker Street due to that construction. Also watch for stop and go traffic southbound around Davis Street. And there's road work southbound between Pittston and Wilkes-Barre. That starts at mile marker 174. No problems on 380 or the KC. If you see a traffic problem, call their toll-free tip line 855-ROAD-TIP. I'm Christy O'Brien.
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6: Good Wednesday morning for today. Mostly cloudy with scattered showers and thunderstorms with highs in the mid-80s. For tonight, mostly cloudy. A few showers, storms left over with lows near 50. And then for tomorrow, morning showers, especially farther south you live. Otherwise, mostly cloudy. Some late day clearing possible with highs in the upper 60s. And Friday, mostly cloudy with a shower late in the day with highs in the upper 60s. With your 28-22 future alert weather forecast, I'm meteorologist Logan Westrope for Magic 93.
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0: 833, 73 degrees. 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
6: 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Got some sunshine out there now, but the clouds will be moving in today. And cloudy later on, scattered showers and thunderstorms possible. 84. Tonight, cloudy, a few lingering showers. Going down to 50, though, so much cooler tonight. Tomorrow, some early showers, otherwise gradual clearing in 68. Friday, cloudy, a late shower, 68. And Memorial Day weekend, they say it looks cooler and wetter. Unfortunately, we're going to make the best of it, though, right? 77 at your home for the 80s, 90s, and now, and the most music on the job. We're streaming everywhere. 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

The 80s, 90s, and now, Magic 93 and Frankie in the Morning, the most music on the job, magic at work. So glad you're working with us today. Well, hello to all of our friends in beautiful Jessup. As we all know, the Race of the Saints in Jessup this weekend, the Jessup Host Company No. 2 Carnival. Always a great time, always a kind of great way to begin summer in Jessup. Have fun.

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2: You know, one of the weirder things I've seen on social media lately is parents feeding their babies butter, like whole sticks of butter. They swear that it helps them feel fuller after meals and get a good night's sleep, among other things. There's actually something to this. You know, butter is full of fat, which a rapidly growing infant needs, but eating butter all the time results in, quote, boxing out other important nutrients they need as well. Spokesperson for the Academy of Nutrition and Dietetics told us she recommends half a teaspoon to a teaspoon melted and then added to a puree. Or as they get older, you can drizzle oil or melted butter over cooked vegetables, she told us. We never say just give butter by itself, and it's not the only source of fat she would recommend. Avocados, hummus, fish, they are great sources of fat as well. And also great foods to introduce. I'm Dr. Sanjay Gupta, helping you live a better life.
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Magic 93 and Frankie in the Morning. Here's your Vantage Trust Federal Credit Union 2822 Future Alert weather forecast from WBRE WYOU. Yeah, things will turn out cloudy after the nice morning. Scattered showers and thunderstorms, 84. Tonight, 50, so much cooler. Tomorrow, 68 with some early morning showers. Friday, maybe a late shower, 68. And Memorial Day weekend looks cooler and wetter, unfortunately. 79 degrees now. Take

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Yes, you could be going to see John Mellencamp with the Ultimate Fan Flyaway. Our next national text keyword is on the way right around 11 o'clock.

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5: A better life with Dr. Sanjay Gupta.
6: So-called superagers, they are an enviable segment of the population. People who are older than 80, whose brains function like someone a fraction of their age. It's true, a lot of these people have genetics on their side, but more and more research is bearing out the idea that people who practice good brain health also slow their cognitive decline. Dr. Richard Isaacson, a pioneer in the Alzheimer's space, told us that, quote, his studies have found lifestyle changes including diet, exercise, reducing stress, and optimizing sleep, along with managing vascular risk factors with certain medications, can actually help grow brain areas and also reduce telltale signs of Alzheimer's, such as tau tangles and amyloid plaques. What else helps? Staying social, surrounding yourself with family and friends, and maybe even volunteering for a real sense of purpose. I'm Dr. Sanjay Gupta, helping you live a better life.
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1: Yes, it is, because we're hopefully giving you the ultimate fan flyaway with John Mellencamp. 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

0: it's Kara Hart, and this month in our Kara Hart's NEPA Book Club, we're diving into Rain Breaks No Bones by Barb Taylor. 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
11: You and I have never met, but I'm willing to bet that there is something you would like to do, but you feel like you can't, that it's too hard, that you don't deserve it. A colleague of mine recently told me about this new book called Brave Shift, 30 Mindset Changes to Transform Your Life. It's written by a woman named Michelle Carrer. Carrer says the one thing most people forget when they set a goal is to attach a reason to it. Having that reason is big, because when you don't want to do something that's necessary to reach your goal, you can go back to your reason to find the motivation you need. Try to frame your goal as something you want to achieve, as opposed to being a bad part of yourself that you want to change. That will make you more likely to succeed, as will asking for help. All of us need it, and it makes people feel good to help you achieve your goals. I'm Dr. Sanjay Gupta, helping you live a better life.
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1: 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Yes, today started out nice, but clouds are moving in. Scattered showers and thunderstorms possible later on or tonight. 84 for the high, 50 for the low. So much cooler tonight. Tomorrow, an early morning shower is possible. Otherwise, clearing in 68. Friday, some clouds, maybe a late shower in 68. And over the weekend, for Memorial Day weekend, cooler and wetter. I'm sorry to say, 80 degrees at your home for the 80s, 90s, and now with the most music on the job. We're streaming everywhere. Magic at work. Bye.

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10: 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Let me tell you clearly, these videos are scams. They are designed to take your money. Now, a couple things you should keep in mind. If something sounds too good to be true, it probably is. When you look at these videos, if they don't seem natural, if there's something off about them, the audio or the video, it's probably AI generated. And if you come across something that does pique your interest, see if you can find evidence of it from other sources. I promise you this, if I discover something incredible that you need to know about, I'm going to talk about it somewhere that you can easily find, not on some shady social media site. I'm Dr. Sanjay Gupta, helping you live a better life.
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The 80s, 90s, and now, Magic 93 and Frankie in the Morning, and that's going to do it for me today. 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Celine is up next with the 90s at noon. 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

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We're seeing a lot of throwbacks in the 90s on tour. In fact, Darius Rucker will be on tour this summer, coming to the Bethel Woods Center for the Arts on June 11th. With a

0: Backstreet Boys in your 90s at New Magic 93. Selena with you. And speaking of which, Jessica Simpson, you know, she's on tour. And when she flies the destinations for those concerts, she's going first class. Her kids, though, are not sitting with her. They are all the way in the back in coach. That's right. And she does this on purpose. She says she doesn't think her children should grow up thinking luxury is automatic just because their mama is famous. Very straightforward. Jessica, she's the celebrity. The kids are not. She wants them to understand the value of money. You think they're probably ordering unlimited items, though, off of that Sky magazine? I wouldn't be surprised while they're sitting back there in coach. There has to be somebody with them, I have to imagine, though, right? Kids are 14, 12, and 7. I'm sure someone's checking on them.
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13: Sometimes you can tell a lot about what someone wants to do offline by looking at what they do online. Let me tell you about Pinterest's first parenting trend report. Pinterest is a huge platform. They have 600 million monthly users, 80 billion searches per month. The report found a shift from the iPad kid era to now, when parents are actually more interested in real-world adventures and hands-on activities. The Global Trends and Insights lead at Pinterest told us, families are thoughtfully designing childhoods rooted in creativity, intention, and meaningful experiences. One psychologist we spoke to said he sees this as a reflection of parents' desire to build core capacities in their children: resilience, curiosity, self-regulation, empathy. These things don't grow automatically, but are built through lived experience. I'm Dr. Sanjay Gupta, helping you live a better life.
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birthday coming around again. How about you make some money off of it? Magic 93 with that free money birthday wheel. Drew and Frankie and Jocelyn, they'll spin it just after 7:30. And tomorrow morning is $300 Thursdays. They tack on that extra $300, which means a jackpot will be up to $665 tomorrow morning. I'm sorry.

0: enjoy your day. We'll see you bright and early on Thursday. It's $300 Thursday with a free money birthday wheel. So that means the jackpot's going to be $665. 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
13: Sometimes you can tell a lot about what someone wants to do offline by looking at what they do online. Let me tell you about Pinterest's first parenting trend report. Pinterest is a huge platform. They have 600 million monthly users, 80 billion searches per month. The report found a shift from the iPad kid era to now, when parents are actually more interested in real-world adventures and hands-on activities. The Global Trends and Insights lead at Pinterest told us, families are thoughtfully designing childhoods rooted in creativity, intention, and meaningful experiences. One psychologist we spoke to said he sees this as a reflection of parents' desire to build core capacities in their children: resilience, curiosity, self-regulation, empathy. These things don't grow automatically, but are built through lived experience. I'm Dr. Sanjay Gupta, helping you live a better life.
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Magic 93 with your chance to see John Mellencamp, a VIP flyaway experience. Also a chance not only to see the concert, but to go to the Rock and Roll Hall of Fame. Join Jerry this afternoon after 2 and 5 to get that national text keyword. Have a great day.

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It's Jerry Patton, and you can see John Mellencamp in Ohio and maybe go to the Rock and Roll Hall of Fame. A national keyword to qualify win. Coming up in three songs. 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

0: Taylor Swift to Magic 93. Jerry Patton, John Mellencamp bringing his greatest hits to the stage. The Dancing Words tour happening in Ohio. You could see him. Flights, hotel, couple hundred bucks to spend at the show. I don't know, maybe you want to buy a few t-shirts or a couple of hot dogs or something like that. Then you'll go about 40 miles away to the Rock and Roll Hall of Fame and get 300 bucks to spend in the museum store. That could be a once-in-a-lifetime thing. That's pretty cool. Text John, J-O-H-N, to 95819 to qualify to win. That's John, J-O-H-N. Text that to 95819 from Clubhouse 315 in Wilkes-Barre. 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
19: We are finally starting to learn more things we can do to keep our brain sharp as we age. A lot of people think crossword puzzles or Sudoku might do the trick, but the science doesn't really bear that out. What one recent study found, though, was that a certain type of brain training seems to have a significant impact on cognition as we get older. It wasn't memory or even problem-solving tasks that moved the needle. It was an interactive computerized game that tested the ability to recognize two separate images in faster and faster sequences. It's what we call a task of divided attention, in which you don't have a conscious strategy on how to improve. That's according to the study's lead author. You're just trying to do the best you can to figure out how to divide your attention. Now, the game in this study was called Double Decision, if you want to find it and try it out yourself. I'm Dr. Sanjay Gupta, helping you live a better life.

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7: You and I have never met, but I'm willing to bet that there is something you would like to do, but you feel like you can't, that it's too hard, that you don't deserve it. A colleague of mine recently told me about this new book called Brave Shift, 30 Mindset Changes to Transform Your Life. It's written by a woman named Michelle Carrer. Carrer says the one thing most people forget when they set a goal is to attach a reason to it. Having that reason is big, because when you don't want to do something that's necessary to reach your goal, you can go back to your reason to find the motivation you need. Try to frame your goal as something you want to achieve, as opposed to being a bad part of yourself that you want to change. That will make you more likely to succeed, as will asking for help. All of us need it, and it makes people feel good to help you achieve your goals. I'm Dr. Sanjay Gupta, helping you live a better life.
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4: Dunmore, 81 southbound, stop and go between 380 and Drinker Street due to that construction. Also watch for stop and go traffic southbound around Davis Street. And there's road work southbound between Pittston and Wilkes-Barre. That starts at mile marker 174. No problems on 380 or the KC. If you see a traffic problem, call their toll-free tip line 855-ROAD-TIP. I'm Christy O'Brien.
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17: You and I have never met, but I'm willing to bet that there is something you would like to do, but you feel like you can't. that it's too hard, that you don't deserve it. A colleague of mine recently told me about this new book called Brave Shift, 30 Mindset Changes to Transform Your Life. It's written by a woman named Michelle Carrer. Carrer says the one thing most people forget when they set a goal is to attach a reason to it. Having that reason is big, because when you don't want to do something that's necessary to reach your goal, you can go back to your reason to find the motivation you need. Try to frame your goal as something you want to achieve, as opposed to being a bad part of yourself that you want to change. That will make you more likely to succeed, as will asking for help. All of us need it, and it makes people feel good to help you achieve your goals. I'm Dr. Sanjay Gupta, helping you live a better life.
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Magic 93, the ultimate Northeast PA yard sale, May 30th. That would be a week Saturday at the Mohegan Arena at Casey Plaza. 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

0: 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Sponsored by Hazleton Mazda, 701 Airport Road in Hazel Township. Frankie
1: and Jocelyn in the morning. 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
4: Dunmore, 81 southbound, stop and go between 380 and Drinker Street due to that construction. Also watch for stop and go traffic southbound around Davis Street. And there's road work southbound between Pittston and Wilkes-Barre. That starts at mile marker 174. No problems on 380 or the KC. If you see a traffic problem, call their toll-free tip line, 855-ROAD-TIP. I'm Christy O'Brien.
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17: You and I have never met, but I'm willing to bet that there is something you would like to do, but you feel like you can't, that it's too hard, that you don't deserve it. A colleague of mine recently told me about this new book called Brave Shift, 30 Mindset Changes to Transform Your Life. It's written by a woman named Michelle Carrer. Carrer says the one thing most people forget when they set a goal is to attach a reason to it. Having that reason is big, because when you don't want to do something that's necessary to reach your goal, you can go back to your reason to find the motivation you need. Try to frame your goal as something you want to achieve, as opposed to being a bad part of yourself that you want to change. That will make you more likely to succeed, as will asking for help. All of us need it, and it makes people feel good to help you achieve your goals. I'm Dr. Sanjay Gupta, helping you live a better life.

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Magic 93, Jerry Patty. You might get a chance to take a drive on 81 in the other direction. We're talking south towards Harrisburg. And you'll go to a car race, which won't be on 81. I'll tell you all about it in three songs. 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

0: 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The Eagle Air Aviation Keystone Nationals taking over BAPS Motor Speedway in York. And that's south. So you'll be on 81 South and get to York. June 7th. 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
16: We are finally starting to learn more things we can do to keep our brains sharp as we age. A lot of people think crossword puzzles or Sudoku might do the trick, but the science doesn't really bear that out. What one recent study found, though, was that a certain type of brain training seems to have a significant impact on cognition as we get older. It wasn't memory or even problem-solving tasks that moved the needle. It was an interactive computerized game that tested the ability to recognize two separate images in faster and faster sequences. It's what we call a task of divided attention, in which you don't have a conscious strategy on how to improve. That's according to the study's lead author. You're just trying to do the best you can to figure out how to divide your attention. Now, the game in this study was called Double Decision. If you want to find it and try it out yourself. I'm Dr. Sanjay Gupta, helping you live a better life.
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0: Taylor Swift, the Magic 93. It's Jerry Patton, John Mellencamp bringing his greatest hits to the stage. The Dancing Words Tour, you can see him in Ohio. You will get flights, hotel, a couple $100 to spend at the concert, and then get whisked away about 40 miles away. It's the Rock and Roll Hall of Fame. 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We call it the gift shop. It's a Northeast PA thing. 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
18: There's something I'd like to talk to you about today, something that's been circulating on the internet that's become a real problem. Deep fake videos of me endorsing products that I've never even heard of and I have no relationship with whatsoever. Let me tell you clearly, these videos are scams. They are designed to take your money. Now, a couple things you should keep in mind. If something sounds too good to be true, it probably is. When you look at these videos, if they don't seem natural, if there's something off about them, the audio or the video, it's probably AI generated. And if you come across something that does pique your interest, see if you can find evidence of it from other sources. I promise you this, if I discover something incredible that you need to know about, I'm going to talk about it somewhere that you can easily find, not on some shady social media site. I'm Dr. Sanjay Gupta, helping you live a better life.

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9: You know, I watched a video the other day about kids getting landlines at home. We haven't had a landline in my house in I can't even tell you how long. But seeing these parents about my age being teleported back to their own childhoods, a simpler time before screens, was really powerful. And as for the kids, they sat and had conversations with their grandparents without multitasking or being distracted by a screen. I thought this was a great way to have kids stay in touch with family members and friends without getting sucked into the smartphone era too young. Of course, you need other people close by to hop on board as well if this is something that's going to work. Perhaps most important, I realized, these relics can be a great conversation starter with your children. You can talk about what it really means to be connected in this day and age. Things have changed a lot. I'm Dr. Sanjay Gupta, helping you live a better life.
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17: You know, one of the weirder things I've seen on social media lately is parents feeding their babies butter. Like whole sticks of butter. They swear that it helps them feel fuller after meals and get a good night's sleep, among other things. There's actually something to this. You know, butter is full of fat, which a rapidly growing infant needs, but eating butter all the time results in, quote, boxing out other important nutrients they need as well. Spokesperson for the Academy of Nutrition and Dietetics told us she recommends half a teaspoon to a teaspoon melted and then added to a puree. Or as they get older, You can drizzle oil or melted butter over cooked vegetables, she told us. We never say just give butter by itself, and it's not the only source of fat she would recommend. Avocados, hummus, fish, they are great sources of fat as well. And also, great foods to introduce. I'm Dr. Sanjay Gupta, helping you live a better life.
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8: 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She's the author of a new book with a great title, I Know I Should Exercise, But. 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She told us that she encourages people she works with to shift from an either-or mindset to a both and mindset. Hill herself uses time at her son's baseball game to walk around the field cheering him on instead of sitting on the sidelines. She also recommends setting up your space at home, at work, in the car to facilitate movement. So every night before I go to bed, I lay out my workout clothes next to my bathroom sink so they are waiting there for me as a good reminder. I'm Dr. Sanjay Gupta, helping you live a better life.
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0: enjoy your day. We'll see you bright and early on Thursday. 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So that means the jackpot's going to be $665. 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
4: Getting your heart broken can be really rough. 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It's not just an emotional experience. It's a physical one, too. Often described as getting the wind knocked out of you, a knot in your stomach, trouble sleeping. I recently spoke about this with Dr. Yoram Yovel, a psychiatrist and neuroscientist. He was on my podcast, Chasing Life. Now, he told me heartbreak doesn't have to last forever. And while your inclination might be to withdraw, isolate, and shut down, it's often the opposite of what supports healing. 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And the reverse is also true, he said. If someone you care about is struggling, don't give up on them. You hold the power to comfort loved ones that are in deep physical or emotional distress. I'm Dr. Sanjay Gupta, helping you live a better life.
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